I knew I'd see her around. I'd be at some party, she'd show up and I'd be walking out. 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I'd act.

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2: He's a ranch hand in a pinch, man. 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

day, Potts Farm was a place to go. Load a truck up, hit the dirt road. 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Light the bonfire and call the girls. King and the Can and the Marlboro Man. Jack and Jim were a few good men. 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Man, that talk is getting old. You better mind your business, man. Watch your mouth. Before I have to knock that loud mouth out. I'm tired of talking, man. Y'all ain't listening to more.

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Tell me, girl, am I reading this right? I know, it sounds like a pickup line. 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

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Together we are all Islanders. 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
3: Good morning. Celebrations were held across the region on Saturday for National Acadian Day. Acadians have been celebrating their rich cultural history and language for generations, dating back to 1881 at the first National Acadian Convention in Memramcook, New Brunswick. Prime Minister Mark Carney announced $5 million over 5 years in funding to support National Acadia Day celebrations. He says the government's also raising Francophone immigration targets outside Quebec so that Acadian employers can find the French-speaking talent they need to grow their businesses. Carney also said for more than 400 years, Acadians have shown us that a proudly embraced identity is a source of strength for the entire country. Talks on Donald Trump's latest tariff threats have been tense in Washington. A 50% tariff's due to go into effect Wednesday on $28 billion worth of Canadian exports, including some that are supposedly covered by CUSMA. Trump says he's imposing the tariffs because he wants American alcohol back in our liquor store shelves. Some provinces have said no. Trump also wants free access to Canada for American dairy products. And he doesn't like our retaliatory tariffs on American autos. Canada U.S. Trade Minister Dominic LeBlanc has been meeting with U.S. Trade Representative Jamieson Greer, including a virtual session yesterday. LeBlanc has been pushing for a comprehensive trade agreement, but those talks have been described as tough. Conservative leader Pierre Poilievre wants Prime Minister Carney to extend the suspension of the federal 10-cent excise tax on gas and 4 cents on diesel. That's due to end next month. Poilievre is urging his fellow Conservative MPs to continue to fight for the jobs of Canadians. His comments on the weekend came after a number of Conservative MPs told CTV they're still not happy with his leadership, nor with the direction the party is taking. This comes after Poilievre continues to trail behind Prime Minister Carney in the latest polls. And Prime Minister Carney will be in St. John's today, along with Quebec's Premier Christine Fréchette, to meet with Newfoundland and Labrador's Tony Wakeham. They'll be signing a new deal on Churchill Falls Energy, according to CBC. Nobody's saying much about it yet, just that the agreement's about energy security and economic development. In sports on the diamonds, Yankees clipped the Blue Jays 4-3 in 10 innings. The Pirates pounded the Red Sox 8-3. Now you're up to date. I'm Daryl Good.
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6: Island weather. For A Touch of Gold, we could have a bit of a wet one on our hands, mostly cloudy. Highs of 23, low of 17, with rain sprinkled in potentially throughout. Now tomorrow, another cloudy day, no rain during the day, but we might get a little in the evening. Highs of 24, low of 18, and Wednesday, a little bit of a flip. Cloudy day, but we might start the day with a little bit of rain, and then wraps up at that point with highs of 22 and low of 17. 6:05 downtown Charlottetown and at the Harborfront Studio, it's cloudy and 17. 95.

0: The Islands Country, 95.1 FM, CFCY, Morgan Griffiths with Just Being Me. It is 6:19 officially. My name is Lee Rupi on a bit of a, well, a little bit of a gloomy Monday, a little bit cloudy, but that's okay. We're going to navigate through this and have ourselves not only a great Monday, but a great week and a great old home week, which is going on as well. So a lot of very exciting things going on downtown Charlottetown and bringing PEI to life even more, which is just always a great time of the year for me. I want to also make sure you know the gavel is making its appearance. Also, we're going to be hitting the big old red button. I'll give you some reasons to smile. And then the 90s at 9. I know that one's a little far away yet, but I'm a glass half full kind of guy, and I like to keep myself excited. You know what I'm talking about? So, speaking of keeping you excited, we're going to do a quick stop, and then Kenny Chesney is going to bring that excitement up just a little bit with Get Along in a few minutes on CFCY.
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1: Good morning. People gathered at the memorial across the bridge in Dieppe to mark the 84th anniversary of the disastrous raid on Dieppe, France, in 1942. The deadliest day for Canadian soldiers in the Second World War. Almost 5,000 Canadian troops stormed the rocky beach at Dieppe. 922 were killed. 2,000 were captured. Another 210 Allied soldiers were also killed. A Dieppe Military Veterans Association president, Sylvain Boulian, tells CTV, Canadians have a duty to remember the brave men lost on the beaches that day. Retired Major Gary Scott of the Dieppe Military Veterans Association says, Dieppe's a bit of a forgotten battle by Canadians, but important lessons were learned that day and incorporated in planning for D-Day 2 years later. The Island Fishermen Cooperative Association on the Acadian Peninsula of New Brunswick has filed for creditor protection. The co-op in Limex accumulated nearly $25 million in debt and been operating at a loss since at least 2024, according to court documents. The co-op processes millions of dollars worth of seafood and employs hundreds of workers, according to CBC. A St. John judge granted a temporary order to protect the co-op's assets from creditors for 10 days. The co-op says it blames several factors for its current situation, including its cooperative model, which it said no longer reflects the contemporary realities of the commercial crab and lobster fishing industry. Some evacuees were allowed to return to their homes in the Okanagan on the weekend as crews continued to battle the wildfires. An evacuation order in part of the district of Summerland was downgraded to an alert yesterday and a key highway reopened. Some residents are hoping they still have a home to go back to. Hundreds of homes have been lost in the wildfires that have ravaged the BC interior this summer. The smoke from the wildfires continues to hover over the southern part of that province. In sports in the major leagues, Blue Jays lost a 4-3 decision to the Yankees in the 10th inning. Pittsburgh beat the Red Sox 8-3. Now you're up to date. I'm Darryl Good.
2: It looks like it could be a wet day. I mean, chances of showers throughout, mainly cloudy, high of 23, low of 17. Well, maybe Mother Nature will hold off on the rain tomorrow, starting off a little bit cloudy, highs of 24, so a lot to look forward to there. A low of 18, maybe a little bit of rain tomorrow night, and then Wednesday kind of flip-flops, cloudy, but starting the day potentially with a little rain and then clearing up throughout the afternoon with highs of 22 and low of 17. 6:32 downtown Charlottetown and at the Harbor Front Studio. It's cloudy and 17. 90.

0: The Islands Country 95.1 FM CFCY. I knew it. I knew you. That is Taylor Swift. My name is Lee Ruby. It is a, well, bit of a cloudy one at the moment, but keeping a look outside the window, making sure things are nice and glass half full. So we want to make sure starting off our Monday in the properest of fashion just after 7 o'clock. I'm going to be busting out that gavel. So we are going to make sure we get confidential in the right way. You know what I'm talking about? And other great things coming out throughout the morning. Also, I mean, around this time of year, things get a lot busier, you know, with the old home week and tourist season starting to come to a close. So over the summer, we see a lot more friendly and familiar faces that come visit on PEI, and it kind of allows for the population to kind of feel a lot bigger here on the island. And today for our Vogue Optical web poll question, actually, we're wondering, what is your level of concern when it comes to world population? So not necessarily our backyard, but just in general. Are you very concerned, somewhat concerned, or not concerned whatsoever? Some you don't even think about until I asked you right now. Would love to hear from you. I would say I got really no concern, but I hadn't really thought that much into it. Haven't finished my coffee. Maybe I'll give it a little more thought and see how I go from there. But if you happen to already have an answer, let us know. Head to the website, cfcy.fm. And while you're there, get in some names for the birthday celebration club.
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0: The Islands Country, 95.1 FM, CFCY, Take Me Back Road, Tim and the Glory Boys, and High Valley on that one. Fun fact, great batch of dudes, Tim and the Glory Boys. And if you didn't know this, and I'd never told you this before, a little tidbit of information, Tim also drives the tour bus for the band. So pulling, well, I'd say double duty, but I feel like it's a lot more work than that. But very cool stuff and a wonderful tune. My name is Lee Ruby. We're going to be checking in on the news very soon, giving you a nice little weather update as well on top of that. And then I'm going to be busting out that gavel. Very excited to do so. And tomorrow, well, we've got a return of the jackpot, but it's going to be a little bit less because the Game 6 jackpot in Rotary Radio Bingo was won last week. So very exciting stuff. The next jackpot for tomorrow night, $3,000 in 50 numbers or less. And then the lucky number jackpot was not won. So we're going to have two lucky numbers drawn and $2,000 up for grabs. How does that sound? Good stuff. If you don't have your bingo cards yet, make sure you snag those ahead of time. I know some people cut it a little to the last minute, but if you're thinking, you know what? I've never played before. I'd really like to. All the details are on our website, cfcy.fm, so everybody can play along, whether it's a first-timer or somebody who's a seasoned vet.
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3: Good morning. Celebrations were held across the region on Saturday for National Acadian Day. Acadians have been celebrating their rich cultural history and language for generations, dating back to 1881 at the first National Acadian Convention in Memramcook, New Brunswick. Prime Minister Mark Carney announced $5 million over 5 years in funding to support National Acadia Day celebrations. He says the government's also raising Francophone immigration targets outside Quebec so that Acadian employers can find the French-speaking talent they need to grow their businesses. Carney also said for more than 400 years, Acadians have shown us that a proudly embraced identity is a source of strength for the entire country. Talks on Donald Trump's latest tariff threats have been tense in Washington. A 50% tariff is due to go into effect Wednesday on $28 billion worth of Canadian exports, including some that are supposedly covered by CUSMA. Trump says he's imposing the tariffs because he wants American alcohol back in our liquor store shelves. Some provinces have said no. Trump also wants free access to Canada for American dairy products. And he doesn't like our retaliatory tariffs on American autos. Canada U.S. Trade Minister Dominic LeBlanc has been meeting with U.S. Trade Representative Jamieson Greer, including a virtual session yesterday. LeBlanc has been pushing for a comprehensive trade agreement, but those talks have been described as tough. Conservative leader Pierre Poilievre wants Prime Minister Carney to extend the suspension of the federal 10-cent excise tax on gas and 4 cents on diesel. That's due to end next month. Poilievre is urging his fellow Conservative MPs to continue to fight for the jobs of Canadians. His comments on the weekend came after a number of Conservative MPs told CTV they're still not happy with his leadership, nor with the direction the party is taking. This comes after Poilievre continues to trail behind Prime Minister Carney in the latest polls. And Prime Minister Carney will be in St. John's today, along with Quebec's Premier Christine Fréchette, to meet with Newfoundland and Labrador's Tony Wakeham. They'll be signing a new deal on Churchill Falls energy, according to CBC. Nobody's saying much about it yet, just that the agreement's about energy security and economic development. In sports on the diamonds, Yankees clipped the Blue Jays 4-3 in 10 innings. The Pirates pounded the Red Sox 8-3. Now you're up to date. I'm Darryl Good.
4: Island weather. We could be getting a little bit of rain throughout the day, mainly cloudy with a high of 23, low of 17. So Mother Nature could drop some showers throughout the day periodically. Tomorrow, a cloudy day again, still pretty warm. Highs of 24, low of 18. Maybe a little bit of rain tomorrow night. And then on Wednesday, starting the day with maybe a little bit of rain. Highs of 22, low of 17, but a pretty much cloudy couple of days in store for us. 702 downtown Charlottetown and at the Harbor Front Studio. It's cloudy and 17. 95.

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0: The Islands Country 95.1 FM CFCY. Aaron Pritchett, hold my beer. My name is Lee Ruby. I guess this morning all I'd be asking you to do is hold my coffee or water because it's a lot more sensible on a Monday morning. But a great song nonetheless to kind of get you moving and excited and all that good stuff. And I want to make sure that you are all good and excited and ready to not only attack your Monday but your work week. Does that sound like a good idea? I think that sounds like a magnificent idea. And right now, keeping the time rolling ahead as we get confidential right now with country. There we go. Confidential and authoritative whack of the gavel at that. Well, Reba McEntire has been asked recently about, well, you are getting married, directs Lynn. So when is that going to be happening? And she recently, during an interview, pointed out the fact that they need to figure it out for a few reasons, because one thing is they keep getting really busy. For example, their show Happy's Place keeps getting renewed and they keep having to do things like that. And then other things come up as well. And here's the interesting thing. She said the planning's not going very well, but not because of a bad reason, but because it's going to be a 3 or 4 day long wedding. That's right. You heard me. 3 or 4 days long, because she had mentioned not only is it going to be family and friends and loved ones and all that good stuff, but they are also going to be having a plethora of animals because they have got dogs, grand dogs. They also have all sorts of other steer and donkeys and all sorts of stuff. It's going to be a very unique wedding. The way she was talking about this, it sounds like a scene from a movie, but was also very, very nice as well. In October, she will be expecting her first grandchild, a grandson. So we'll be in attendance as well. So they're trying to get all those ducks in a row, but my goodness, it's going to be a great time. But I just can't wait to see the photos of that specifically when she said the guest list and all of that livestock.
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3: Island weather. We could have a bit of a wet one on our hands today. Chances of showers throughout the day on a high of 23, low of 17. So still warm. Tomorrow starting off cloudy in 24. We might get a little bit of rain tomorrow night when it drops on down to 18. And Wednesday, cloudy for most of the day, it looks like. Highs of 22, low of 17. We might even start the day with a little more rain.
4: Good morning. People gathered at the memorial across the bridge in Dieppe to mark the 84th anniversary of the disastrous raid on Dieppe, France, in 1942, the deadliest day for Canadian soldiers in the Second World War. Almost 5,000 Canadian troops stormed the rocky beach at Dieppe. 922 were killed, 2,000 were captured. Another 210 Allied soldiers were also killed. A Dieppe Military Veterans Association president, Sylvain Boulian, tells CTV, Canadians have a duty to remember the brave men lost on the beaches that day. Retired Major Gary Scott of the Dieppe Military Veterans Association says, Dieppe's a bit of a forgotten battle by Canadians, but important lessons were learned that day and incorporated in planning for D-Day 2 years later. The Island Fishermen Cooperative Association on the Acadian Peninsula of New Brunswick has filed for creditor protection. The co-op in Limex accumulated nearly $25 million in debt and been operating at a loss since at least 2024, according to court documents. The co-op processes millions of dollars worth of seafood and employs hundreds of workers, according to CBC. A St. John judge granted a temporary order to protect the co-op's assets from creditors for 10 days. The co-op says it blames several factors for its current situation, including its cooperative model, which it said no longer reflects the contemporary realities of the commercial crab and lobster fishing industry. Some evacuees were allowed to return to their homes in the Okanagan on the weekend as crews continued to battle the wildfires. An evacuation order in part of the district of Summerland was downgraded to an alert yesterday and a key highway reopened. Some residents are hoping they still have a home to go back to. Hundreds of homes have been lost in the wildfires that have ravaged the BC interior this summer. The smoke from the wildfires continues to hover over the southern part of that province. In sports in the major leagues, Blue Jays lost 4-3 decision to the Yankees in the 10th inning. Pittsburgh beat the Red Sox 8-3. Now you're up to date. I'm Darryl Good.

0: The Islands Country, 95.1 FM, CFCY. Song for another time, that is Old Dominion, 7:38. Good morning and happy Monday. My name is Lee Ruby, and we are going to be celebrating some milestones very soon. So if you are going to be getting in on those milestones, I'd love to hear about it right now. The easiest way to do so is heading to our website, cfcy.fm, to make sure that absolutely nobody is left out on their very, very special day. I also want to make sure that we are all teed up for the rest of the morning, so you're going to get a reason to smile in just over an hour, and then, of course, the 90s at 9, and more fun along the way throughout. So I'm glad you are following along with me and keeping me company as I'm trying to keep you company and make it the best kickoff to your week. We also want to take a look at the Vogue Optical web poll question. Last week, are you still buying mostly Canadian? 79% of you said, yes, you are. So that is great there, and all about local as well, too. Today, we wonder, what is your level of concern when it comes to world population? Are you very concerned, somewhat concerned, or no concern whatsoever? I'm not quite sure. I still have to think about it a little bit because until I was given this question, I hadn't really put much thought to it. So I'm going to take a little bit of additional time to cast my vote officially. But if you happen to already have your answer, well, you're already on the website giving us some milestones to celebrate. So why not add your input on that as well?
1: Every Friday, we feature a video of a special pet needing a home. 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

0: 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Tyler, Joe Miller, what good is a memory? It's 7:45, Lee joining you on a bit of a cloudy morning. It might be a bit of a wet day as well. So good for the plants, good for the crops, and hopefully Mother Nature gets all that rain out of her system and then brings the heat back and the brightness, which would just be absolutely fantastic. We are going to be giving you a reason to smile in just over an hour, so make sure you're sticking along for that and much, much more. Right now it is the time to celebrate some milestones. If you or somebody you know is celebrating one, well, I hope you have the best day, even if I don't get to your name on the birthday celebration club, because we never like it when people are left out on their very special day. That's just not great. So without any further ado, there we go. A nice little satisfying whack of the big old red button. And we're looking off island today. Now, one, this is something we wanted to pepper on in here as well, because if you're a fan of the show Nashville, unfortunately, we lost Hayden Panettiere over the weekend. So wanted to send love and affection out the way of all her family and friends and loved ones. So want to make sure that, obviously, not something to celebrate as far as her passing, but a celebration of an absolutely incredible life. We also have a great batch of birthdays as well that we want to make sure that we give some recognition to. Austin Butler, who played Elvis Presley, 34 today, and Robert De Niro, 82 years young. Good for you, Robert De Niro. And Thierry Henry, 48, a retired soccer player. So we are making sure that not only are we celebrating milestones here on the island, but giving some love to those outside of the island who are celebrating as well. And a lot of people out there, a gentleman who is very nice, very evil, Donovan Danhausen, 35 today. Those who know, know. If you or somebody you know is celebrating perhaps tomorrow or leading on into the week, or throughout the week rather, I would love to hear those milestones. Very easy to do. You just head to our website, cfcy.fm, so no one is left out on their very special day.
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4: Good morning. Celebrations were held across the region on Saturday for National Acadian Day. Acadians have been celebrating their rich cultural history and language for generations, dating back to 1881 at the first National Acadian Convention in Memramcook, New Brunswick. Prime Minister Mark Carney announced $5 million over 5 years in funding to support National Acadia Day celebrations. He says the government's also raising Francophone immigration targets outside Quebec so that Acadian employers can find the French-speaking talent they need to grow their businesses. Carney also said for more than 400 years, Acadians have shown us that a proudly embraced identity is a source of strength for the entire country. Talks on Donald Trump's latest tariff threats have been tense in Washington. A 50% tariff's due to go into effect Wednesday on $28 billion worth of Canadian exports, including some that are supposedly covered by CUSMA. Trump says he's imposing the tariffs because he wants American alcohol back in our liquor store shelves. Some provinces have said no. Trump also wants free access to Canada for American dairy products. And he doesn't like our retaliatory tariffs on American autos. Canada U.S. Trade Minister Dominic LeBlanc has been meeting with U.S. Trade Representative Jamieson Greer, including a virtual session yesterday. LeBlanc has been pushing for a comprehensive trade agreement, but those talks have been described as tough. Conservative leader Pierre Poilievre wants Prime Minister Carney to extend the suspension of the federal 10-cent excise tax on gas and 4 cents on diesel. That's due to end next month. Poilievre is urging his fellow Conservative MPs to continue to fight for the jobs of Canadians. His comments on the weekend came after a number of Conservative MPs told CTV they're still not happy with his leadership, nor with the direction the party is taking. This comes after Poilievre continues to trail behind Prime Minister Carney in the latest polls. And Prime Minister Carney will be in St. John's today, along with Quebec's Premier Christine Fréchette, to meet with Newfoundland and Labrador's Tony Wakeham. They'll be signing a new deal on Churchill Falls Energy, according to CBC. Nobody's saying much about it yet, just that the agreement's about energy security and economic development. In sports on the diamonds, Yankees clipped the Blue Jays 4-3 in 10 innings. The Pirates pounded the Red Sox 8-3. Now you're up to date. I'm Daryl Good. Good morning. Celebrations were held across the region on Saturday for National Acadian Day.
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7: For Beck's Home and Heating, we have got ourselves what looks like it could be a bit of a rainy day today. Cloudy for sure, and maybe some rain. Highs of 23, low of 17. Tomorrow, cloudy and maybe rainy in the evening. Highs of 24, low of 18. And Wednesday, starting off with some potential rain. But then after that, cloudy. Hopefully the sun makes its appearance with highs of 22 and low of 17. 804 downtown Charlottetown, end of the Harbor Front Studio at 17.
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0: The Islands Country, 95.1 FM, CFCY, Rodeo Queen, Jade Eagleson, 8:15. My name is Lee. I hope everything is going great for you on your Monday morning. A little bit cloudy and, well, a little bit sad as well, too, because if you hadn't heard yet, we woke up to a little bit of sad news this morning. Did you watch the show Nashville? Great show. Well, Hayden Panettiere unfortunately passed away over the weekend, and obviously it's a shock. I mean, 36 years old, but packed so much into an amazing career, obviously Nashville being a major part of it. But I know I discuss, you know, sports movies all the time and some of the best of all time. And Remember the Titans is a name that certainly comes up over the course of that. And that was one of her first roles that she absolutely knocked out of the park and was in Ants and all sorts of other incredible movies and television shows. So a little bit of a sad way to kick off the day, but we are still going to take this time to send all our love out to her family, friends, loved ones, and fans across the world, because not the best news to wake up to in the morning, but she definitely left a legacy in such a short time.
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1: Good morning. People gathered at the memorial across the bridge in Dieppe to mark the 84th anniversary of the disastrous raid on Dieppe, France, in 1942, the deadliest day for Canadian soldiers in the Second World War. Almost 5,000 Canadian troops stormed the rocky beach at Dieppe. 922 were killed, 2,000 were captured. Another 210 Allied soldiers were also killed. A Dieppe Military Veterans Association president, Sylvain Boulian, tells CTV, Canadians have a duty to remember the brave men lost on the beaches that day. Retired Major Gary Scott of the Dieppe Military Veterans Association says, Dieppe's a bit of a forgotten battle by Canadians, but important lessons were learned that day and incorporated in planning for D-Day 2 years later. The Island Fishermen Cooperative Association on the Acadian Peninsula of New Brunswick has filed for creditor protection. The co-op in Limex accumulated nearly $25 million in debt and been operating at a loss since at least 2024, according to court documents. The co-op processes millions of dollars worth of seafood and employs hundreds of workers, according to CBC. A St. John judge granted a temporary order to protect the co-op's assets from creditors for 10 days. The co-op says it blames several factors for its current situation, including its cooperative model, which it said no longer reflects the contemporary realities of the commercial crab and lobster fishing industry. Some evacuees were allowed to return to their homes in the Okanagan on the weekend as crews continued to battle the wildfires. An evacuation order in part of the district of Summerland was downgraded to an alert yesterday and a key highway reopened. Some residents are hoping they still have a home to go back to. Hundreds of homes have been lost in the wildfires that have ravaged the BC interior this summer. The smoke from the wildfires continues to hover over the southern part of that province. In sports in the major leagues, Blue Jays lost a 4-3 decision to the Yankees in the 10th inning. Pittsburgh beat the Red Sox 8-3. Now you're up to date. I'm Daryl Good.
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4: Island weather. For the Shinery, a bit of a rainy day on our hands. Highs of 23, low of 17. Tomorrow, we could have a little bit more rain, at least in the evening, but cloudy for the most part. Highs of 24, low of 18. And Wednesday, starting with a chance of rain, and then after that, shouldn't be too bad. Warm for sure. 22 with a low of 17 again. 831 downtown Charlottetown, and at the Harbor Front Studio, it's cloudy. 17, no rain at the moment. 95.

0: The Islands Country 95.1 FM CFCY. Turn this truck around from Jordan Davis. My name is Lee Ruby, and we'll give you a good old reason to grin in a few short minutes and then ride that wave into the 90s at 9. The perfect start to your Monday. Right now, I want to take a look at the Vogue Optical web poll question because we love getting your insight here on PEI. And today is an interesting question about what is your level of concern when it comes to world population? Are you very concerned, somewhat concerned, or no concern whatsoever? I mean, I guess you could say somewhat concerned because you just never know the effects that a larger population can have environmentally. But I wouldn't be ringing alarm bells, at least from my perspective. But I would love to have your insight on that one. All you have to do is go to our website, cfcy.fm.
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0: The Islands Country, 95.1 FM, CFCY, Cowgirl from Shaboozey. We are sneaking up onto the 90s at 9, so I'm a happy camper. My name is Lee, and you know what? Let's make you a little bit happier. How does that sound? Well, we got things that make you smile, proudly presented by the Confederation Court Mall right now. And here is the great thing about it. Have you ever ran a marathon? Have you ever considered it? Well, I know sometimes you've got yourself a little bit of, well, nerves and, you know, just things that go along with it, specifically when it's your first one. That's what Emma Kessler was dealing with. She had her first half marathon that she was going to be running, and she had mentioned to her boyfriend, Jason, about how, like, he's a competitive weightlifter, and she was like, you should run along with me. He's like, you know, I can't do it. I don't have the time and all that sort of thing. And here's the thing. She was getting about a day or two away, and he had still said, no, yeah, I've got something going on, but I'll cheer you on in the crowd. You always cheer me on at my events. But quietly, over the last 2 months, he'd been training and didn't tell her about it. And then the morning of the marathon, he said to her, I have to quick grab something out of the trunk. And she got a little bit nervous or whatever. And when he popped the trunk, he revealed that he was, in fact, running right alongside with her in the marathon, giving her that support she needed. She said her anxiety completely melted away, and they had videos of them running at about the halfway point of the marathon, and then right near the end, and of course topping it off with medals around their necks. Great to see.
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0: 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I almost added an additional letter there, but don't worry. I got us right back on track. That is Tanya Tucker. If your heart ain't busy tonight, bring it to the close, the 90s at 9. I am very much a happy camper, and even though it has come to a close, I'm still going to keep that glass nice and half full and make sure we are all sorted and set up for a very good time. We have an awesome week ahead lined up as well. Now, we had one of the jackpots won for Rotary Radio Bingo last week, so when it comes on tomorrow, the game six jackpot is going to be resetting, but we're going to be bringing out two lucky numbers for the lucky number jackpot as well. It's not going to stop you from, you know, getting a nice win specifically if you double dip there, but you can get all the details and information as far as where to grab your bingo cards if you never have on our website, cfcy.fm. I know a lot of people are already prepared for it, but if you're a first timer, check out the website. It might push you right there into getting ready to play some bingo.
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0: 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Don't Ruin Flowers from Tennille Arts. My name is Lee Ruby, and I'm a bit onto the home stretch right now, but there is a lot of great things going on over the course of the week because Old Home Week is officially on in full force, but then we've also got a lot of great things coming up our way as well. Now, I know it's still a little bit of a ways out, but we do have in October the Hospice PEI Charity Gala Dinner, and, you know, I'm going to be hosting that, so it's going to be a lot of fun just getting to know all of the people over there and celebrating a wonderful night of community and giving, and you can be there as well. All the details are on our website, cfcy.fm, on the events page, so you can get all sorted there. And I was lucky enough a few weeks ago to get toured around by my friend Amanda at the Palliative Care Center that exists right behind the hospital, like right behind the QEH there, which I'd never seen before, but hospice and palliative have a great partnership there as well, and it's great just to get familiarized with that, and we'd love to see you at the dinner.
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0: Island weather. We could have a bit of a wet one on our hands today. Chances of showers throughout the day on a high of 23, low of 17. So still warm. Tomorrow starting off cloudy and 24. We might get a little bit of rain tomorrow night when it drops on down to 18. And Wednesday, cloudy for the most of the day, it looks like. Highs of 22, low of 17. We might even start the day with a little more rain.
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0: 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Something else from Brock Phillips. My name is Lee Ruby. I hope your day is going magnificently. I know I'm stepping on out of here, but I'm already excited to get back behind the wheel tomorrow morning and chat with you. That's right. We are going to go over all sorts of fun stuff, including things that make you smile. We're going to hit the gavel. We're going to give you the 90s at 9. And of course, I want to know about those milestones. So if you or somebody you know are thinking of it right now and you're like, blah, blah, blah has an anniversary, blah, blah, blah has a birthday. Well, I want you to get those names to me so we can make sure no one is left out on their special day. It just takes a couple of seconds to do, and that way when I hit the big old red button, you're getting the love.
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9: Island weather. We could have a bit of a wet one on our hands today. Chances of showers throughout the day on a high of 23, low of 17. So still warm. Tomorrow starting off cloudy in 24. We might get a little bit of rain tomorrow night when it drops on down to 18. And Wednesday, cloudy for most of the day, it looks like. Highs of 22, low of 17. We might even start the day with a little more rain.
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6: Island weather. We could have a bit of a wet one on our hands today. Chances of showers throughout the day on a high of 23, low of 17, so still warm. Tomorrow starting off cloudy in 24. We might get a little bit of rain tomorrow night when it drops on down to 18. And Wednesday, cloudy for most of the day, it looks like. Highs of 22, low of 17. We might even start the day with a little more rain.
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7: Island weather, pretty cloudy for the most part. Now, we could see some rain on and off, and if so, make sure your umbrella's all good to go. A high of 23, low of 17. Tomorrow, a cloudy day again. Maybe a little bit of rain tomorrow night, a small chance of that, and then a small chance of rain to start the day on Wednesday on another pretty cloudy day with highs of 22 and low of 17.
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It's John Party on the Islands Country. Good afternoon, everyone.

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0: Lauren Elena with All My Exes on 95.1 FM CSUI, the Islands Country. Good afternoon. This is Bill with you. Thank you so much for joining me. And Mondays can be a bit of a hard one to get into, but this afternoon isn't bad at all because we have a busy week ahead. So I'm in a seize the day kind of mood. This afternoon, we're going to be looking ahead to the coming first days of school and also talk about a great story from back in the Fiona days. But let's get to the music. Coming up after the break to get us started this afternoon, we've got new music from Tim Hicks. It's The Pilot. Good afternoon, everyone.
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0: 95.1 FM CFCY with Owen Wrigley and Moonshines. This is Bill with you. Good afternoon. Thank you for joining me. And this is such a nice follow-up to a story that started during some pretty difficult times for all of us. Cornwall Mayor McCourt recently ran into a young family that she helped during Fiona. At the time, they were dealing with a medical emergency and trying to get their child to Halifax. They spent several hours at a warming station before getting help from North River Fire. Now, years later, the family recognized the mayor, came over, and thanked them for their kindness. And best of all, everything turned out just fine.
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8: Island weather, pretty cloudy for the most part. Now, we could see some rain on and off, and if so, make sure your umbrella's all good to go. A high of 23, low of 17. Tomorrow, a cloudy day again. Maybe a little bit of rain tomorrow night, a small chance of that, and then a small chance of rain to start the day on Wednesday on another pretty cloudy day with highs of 22 and low of 17.
9: Visit CFCY.FM for the latest weather forecast.

Got a girl from the south side, got braids in her hair. First time I seen her walk by, and I about fell off my chair.

0: Morgan Griffith's Bourbon on 95.1 FM CFCY, the Islands Country. And Lee's got another chance for you to head to YQM Country Fest in Dieppe. It runs from August 27th to the 29th. 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The headliner's amazing. Zach Top, Eric Church, Post Malone. It all happens here on CFCY. 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

0: 95.1 FM CFCY, the Islands Country with Baby Girl with Sugarland. And Baby Girl was a song that introduced a lot of people, including myself, to Sugarland back in 2004. Jennifer Nettles actually wrote it about chasing the dream while being broke and having to go back to her parents and ask for a little help along the way. It became their first big country hit and spent 46 weeks on the chart. And it launched an incredible career from the band that we know as Sugarland.
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0: YQM headliner Eric Church with Springsteen on 95.1 FM CFCY, the island's country. This is Bill with you. Good afternoon. Thank you so much for joining me. And back to school shopping. 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
6: Island weather, pretty cloudy for the most part. Now, we could see some rain on and off, and if so, make sure your umbrella's all good to go. A high of 23, low of 17. Tomorrow, a cloudy day again, maybe a little bit of rain tomorrow night, a small chance of that, and then a small chance of rain to start the day on Wednesday on another pretty cloudy day with highs of 22 and low of 17.
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0: 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It's time for us to take a look at the CFCY Vogue Optical Web Poll. And Friday, we wanted to know, are you still buying mostly Canadian, yes or no? And the results show that 79% of you say, yes, you are. 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We'll take a look at the results tomorrow.
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0: Harry Underwood with Before Each Eats on 95.1 FM CFCY. This is Bill with you. Thank you so much for joining me this afternoon. And today, August 17th, is Baby Boomers Recognition Day. It celebrates the generation born by the big post-war baby boom, generally between 1946 and 1964. And boomers have seen some changes. So they grew up with rotary phones, rabbit ears on the TV, and maybe one family car. Now they're texting, streaming shows, and if they're like my mother, complaining when the Wi-Fi takes 4 seconds to connect. So today, a little recognition for the baby boomers. They have put up with a lot of change.
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11: Island weather, pretty cloudy for the most part. Now, we could see some rain on and off, and if so, make sure your umbrella's all good to go. A high of 23, low of 17. Tomorrow, a cloudy day again. Maybe a little bit of rain tomorrow night, a small chance of that, and then a small chance of rain to start the day on Wednesday on another pretty cloudy day with highs of 22 and low of 17.
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0: Shaboozy's latest cowgirl on 95.1 FM CFCY, and Shaboozy says cowgirl came from wanting to capture that feeling of meeting somebody who's wild, independent, and impossible to forget. It keeps that mix of country storytelling and modern sound that's become his thing, very similar to the bar song. Another one from a guy who's had an incredible couple of years, and I'm already looking forward to the next set.
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1: And good afternoon. Three Rivers Council says Montague's paramedic station will be demolished and replaced with a new facility. Island EMS says the 20-year-old building on McIntyre Avenue is no longer suitable for renovation. The new 4,800-square-foot station will go on the same property. A mobile mental health team currently operates elsewhere because of space limits, according to EMS. Demolition will be starting soon, with construction set for this fall. A temporary site will keep services running, according to The Guardian. The station will remain near Kings County Memorial Hospital to maintain quick emergency response, according to planning documents. An Island woman has pleaded guilty to stealing nearly $13,000 from the Cornwall Veterinary Clinic. Saltwire is reporting 49-year-old Kelly Marie Hennessy had pleaded guilty in PEI Supreme Court to theft over $5,000. Crown Attorney Ben Campbell told the court an investigation found $12,889.69 missing from clinic deposits. Hennessy, a former employee and manager, admitted to police that she took the money to pay debts. Hennessy has no criminal record, and the judge ordered a pre-sentence report with sentencing to be scheduled in October. Snowshoe hares appear more common across the island since post-tropical storm Fiona. That's according to provincial wildlife biologist Gary Gregory with the island's Fish and Wildlife Division. Now, he says islanders report seeing more of the animals, which are hares rather than non-native rabbits. No formal tracking data exists, but Gregory says the 2022 storm's dense debris created ideal cover, and new growth boosted winter food, making a population increase reasonable. And he tells CBC that advantage will ease as debris breaks down. Gregory is advising people not to feed the hares. RCMP say it assisted the return of a 2,000-year-old Peruvian bull that was spotted for sale at a Montreal auction. The Nazca-style bull was identified as one of a set of three bulls being sold at a Montreal auction house in June. Two of the bulls held little value, but the third was identified as a 2,000-year-old Peruvian artifact. Peruvian authorities alerted Canadian officials to the bull's cultural and historical significance and requested its repatriation. The auction house suspended the sale, and the Montreal seller voluntarily relinquished the artifact after discussions with the RCMP. It was officially returned via the Peruvian consulate in Montreal last July. RCMP say no charges were laid in connection with the bull's recovery. And Charlottetown is getting a new chocolatier. Peace by Chocolate, which was formed in Antigonish by a refugee family fleeing the

0: born in Syria more than 10 years ago, has chosen Charlottetown for its second shop outside of Nova Scotia. The owner, Tariq Haddad, opened his newest Peace Buy chocolate store at Royalty Crossing at the end of July to mark the company's 10th anniversary. Haddad says the new store is about more than just expanding his business. He tells The Guardian his family has traveled across Canada and PEI, and it has become a regular destination. They always found the people of the island have such big hearts, and they share with everyone. And he says his family saw values in island communities matching those behind Peace by Chocolate, such as generosity, hospitality, and giving back. He also says opening a store in the birthplace of Confederation also held special meaning for his family, which they had to give up their own chocolate business in Damascus when they fled the Civil War there. In sports and Major League Baseball, the Red Sox are hosting Arizona Diamondbacks at Fenway, with both the Jays and the Yankees getting the day off. Now you're up to date. I'm Sheldon McLeod.
1: Island weather, cloudy and potentially rainy this evening. We'll see if the showers come our way or if Mother Nature holds off on that one. Tomorrow, the day starts off cloudy and it looks like it'll stay that way. Now, no rain expected till tomorrow night. Highs of 24, low of 18. And Wednesday, a bit of a flip-flop. It'll be a cloudy day again, but rain to maybe start the day. And then after that, she should slow down with highs of 22 and low of 17.
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Kane Brown calls this one a love letter to the women who keep him grounded through it all. 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

0: Justin Moore's Time's Ticking on 95.1 FM CFCY, the Islands Country. And organizers say there has been an incredible response to a special commemorative coin honoring Michael McKenzie and Jenna Crozier, the paramedics who tragically lost their lives on July 7th in the line of duty. The coins are $50 each, with all proceeds split between their families and the Memorial Monument Project. To reserve one, you can contact the Canadian Paramedic Memorial Foundation, a very special way to remember them, their service, and the impact that they had on our communities.
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Dallas Smith released this one back in 2013, and it became the title track to his second album. But most importantly, it helped cement his move from rock frontman to country hitmaker. 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

0: 95.1 FM CFCY with Jordan Davis. Turn this truck around. This is Bill with you. Thank you so much for joining me on this Monday afternoon. And Davis says the idea for that one actually came from remembering road trips as a kid. He and his brother would be fighting in the back of his dad's old Suburban, and his dad would threaten to turn the whole thing around, as many of us have experienced. He took that childhood memory and turned it into a breakup song about trying not to go back to someone you know you should leave behind. A great track.
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3: 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I'm Gary Harris.
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9: Island weather, cloudy and potentially rainy this evening. We'll see if the showers come our way or if Mother Nature holds off on that one. Tomorrow, the day starts off cloudy and it looks like it'll stay that way. Now, no rain expected till tomorrow night. Highs of 24, low of 18. And Wednesday, a bit of a flip-flop. It'll be a cloudy day again, but rain to maybe start the day. And then after that, she should slow down with highs of 22 and low of 17.
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0: Ella Langley's Be Her on 95.1 FM CFCY, the Islands Country. This is Bill with you. Good afternoon. Thank you so much for joining me. We've got the 5 o'clock news coming up at the top of the hour, which means directly following that, we have my favorite time of the afternoon, the CFCY Drive at 5. And we're going to kick that off with Post Malone and Blake Shelton's Pour Me a Drink, move into Aaron Goodwin, and then it's time for some Russell Dickerson. It's the CFCY Drive at 5, coming up right after the 5 o'clock news.
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1: Well, good afternoon. The national inflation rate inched upwards to 3% in July, up from 2.8% in June. Statistics Canada data shows much of that increase is attributed to higher gasoline prices. The year-over-year cost of groceries rose by 3.1% last month, down from 3.9% in June, and PEI's inflation rate rose to 4% even in July, up from 3.8% the month previous. Island RCMP arresting four impaired drivers in separate incidents over the weekend. Stratford RCMP arrested an 18-year-old Friday night after a report of erratic driving. Queens District RCMP arrested a male youth early Saturday after a single vehicle crash on Union Road. Breath samples exceeded 2.5 times the legal limit. Kings District RCMP arrested a 46-year-old man Saturday evening after a rollover in Albion. And Queens District RCMP arrested an 18-year-old man early Sunday after a Bonshaw. His samples were twice the legal limits. RCMP say one-third of their online child abuse cases on the island now involve AI-generated material. Communications Advisory Scott Ferris reports a notable increase in AI-generated child sexual exploitation material, according to CBC. Constable Tim Kaiser says AI is used to generate or manipulate images, and it's becoming difficult to distinguish from the real ones. The Criminal Code treats AI-generated material the same as real depictions. RCMP also warned about deepfakes used in sextortion cases. Police are urging young people to be cautious about sharing images online. A neighbor jumped into action to rescue two horses from a barn fire in Rustico. Firefighters received the call around 11:45 Friday morning after the neighbor heard a loud bang and saw smoke coming from the barn. The fire destroyed the building, but no one was hurt, and the horses escaped safely. Firefighters remained at the scene until late afternoon to extinguish the flames, according to the fire department. The cause remains under investigation by the fire marshal. Some firefighters say lightning may have started the fire. Well, Prime Minister Mark Carney has announced the largest clean energy investment in North American history. The nearly $70 billion agreement will upgrade and expand the Churchill Falls Generating Station, develop the Gull Island Hydroelectric Project, and build associated transmission lines. The projects will generate 14,000 megawatts of clean power and support 23,000 jobs. The federal government is providing $10 billion in financing. Carney says the agreement realizes the enormous potential of Canada when we build

0: together. The premiers of Quebec and Newfoundland and Labrador also were praising the deal today. The U.S. Climate Prediction Center says that El Nino is strengthening with a greater than 90% chance of a very strong event during fall and winter. Jen Nicholson has the latest.
1: El Nino is a global climate phenomenon that usually happens every 2 to 4 years when the warmest weather in the tropical Pacific intensifies as it moves eastward. Experts say for the last month, many climate scientists who've been tracking El Nino and weather patterns have noted that the last month has gotten a lot warmer. The milder weather will most be felt in western and central Canada. The Maritimes, which see occasional hurricanes, probably won't see any of those events this year. Environment and Climate Change Canada climatologist David Phillips says we're already beginning to see some marine effects of Super El Nino in Canada. Phillips says we often see fish patterns change with new species appearing that have never been seen before. For MBS News, I'm Jen Nicholson.
0: And actress Hayden Panettiere has died at the age of 36. She was found unresponsive at her home in North Carolina yesterday. Panettiere appeared in several movies as a child, such as Remember the Titans, before starring in hit shows like Heroes in Nashville. Several of the songs she recorded as the lead in the country music theme Nashville also made the Billboard charts. No official cause of death was given, although several media outlets in the U.S. have cited a suspected overdose. Panettiere has been open in recent years about postpartum depression she suffered after the birth of her daughter, and the alcohol and prescription medication addiction that followed. Actress Hayden Panettiere is dead at the age of 36. In sports, Major League Baseball, the Red Sox host the Arizona Diamondbacks at Fenway, and the Blue Jays and the Yankees get the day off. Now you're up to date. I'm Sheldon McLeod.
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3: Island weather, cloudy and potentially rainy this evening. We'll see if the showers come our way or if Mother Nature holds off on that one. Tomorrow, the day starts off cloudy and it looks like it'll stay that way. Now, no rain expected till tomorrow night. Highs of 24, low of 18. And Wednesday, a bit of a flip-flop. It'll be a cloudy day again, but rain to maybe start the day. And then after that, she should slow down with highs of 22 and low of 17.
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0: 95.1 FM CFCY's Drive at 5 with Lainey Wilson's Watermelon Moonshine. And coming up after the break, we got a track that says there's a point in a relationship where you realize you're not starting from scratch anymore. You've already built something worth holding on to. And this song is about being in that spot, looking at how far you've come and knowing there's still plenty of road ahead together. A really nice take on a lasting love. Coming up after the break, we've got Jess Moskaluk with Halfway Home.
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0: 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And it's time to take a look at the CFCY Vogue Optical Web Poll. A new study is raising some big questions about just how many people the planet can sustainably support. Researchers suggest the global population sweet spot could be around 2.5 billion people, roughly the level seen in the mid-20th century. Today, we're at about 8.3 billion. 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Very concerned, somewhat concerned, or no concern whatsoever? 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
7: Island weather, cloudy and potentially rainy this evening. We'll see if the showers come our way or if Mother Nature holds off on that one. Tomorrow, the day starts off cloudy and it looks like it'll stay that way. Now, no rain expected till tomorrow night. Highs of 24, low of 18. And Wednesday, a bit of a flip-flop. It'll be a cloudy day again, but rain to maybe start the day. And then after that, she should slow down with highs of 22 and low of 17.
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0: 95.1 FM CSUI with Megan Patrick, safe place to break. And anyone who has done back-to-school shopping, which we're starting now, knows how quickly that bill can climb, especially if you're buying for more than one kid. So some very good news for families. Free school supplies are back for public school students from kindergarten through grade 9. More than 16,000 students will get the basic classroom supplies they need. It comes from $1 million in provincial funding. It's certainly going to help.
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Woo! And we like it that way. 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

0: 95.1 FM CFCY with Hardy's favorite country song. This is Bill with you. Thank you so much for joining me this evening. And YQM Country Fest is getting close. And Lee has another chance for you to be there. Every morning this week, he's qualifying listeners for a pair of three-day passes to the festival in Dieppe. It runs August 27th to the 29th, so we're very close. And then Friday morning, one lucky qualifier is going to be heading to see Zach Top, Eric Church, Post Malone, and an underbill that is simply phenomenal. It is a packed weekend, and we are only 10 days away.
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0: 95.1 FM CSCY, the islands country with Tay Bay, somewhere in the country. 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
8: Island weather, cloudy and potentially rainy this evening. We'll see if the showers come our way or if Mother Nature holds off on that one. Tomorrow, the day starts off cloudy and it looks like it'll stay that way. Now, no rain expected till tomorrow night. Highs of 24, low of 18. And Wednesday, a bit of a flip-flop. It'll be a cloudy day again, but rain to maybe start the day. And then after that, she should slow down with highs of 22 and low of 17.
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0: 95.1 FM CFCY with Kenny Chesney's Carry On, and that is going to do it for me tonight. I thank you so much for joining me on this Monday. A great way to start the week. We will be back tomorrow with lots of community news and events and a few laughs along the way as we look at a very special birthday that is near and dear to my heart. Have a great night, friends. I'll talk to you tomorrow. In the meantime, remember, take care of each other out there.
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5: Island weather, cloudy and potentially rainy this evening. We'll see if the showers come our way or if Mother Nature holds off on that one. Tomorrow, the day starts off cloudy and it looks like it'll stay that way. Now, no rain expected till tomorrow night. Highs of 24, low of 18. And Wednesday, a bit of a flip-flop. It'll be a cloudy day again, but rain to maybe start the day. And then after that, she should slow down with highs of 22 and low of 17.
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The Rise and Shiners. The Up All Nighters. Working on the night, baby. 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